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The 1865 in Southampton has two massive nights of live rock music heading your way. 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
2: A new record high temperature has been set for June for the third day in a row. Sandton Downham in Suffolk has recorded 37.3 degrees Celsius. The Met Office is warning of thunderstorms and flash floods as temperatures ease over the weekend. But Christian Hallahan from the West Country Water Park in Bristol says the heatwave's been good for business.
3: We've had unprecedented figures, absolutely brilliant, amazing. We've been full every single day. People have had a great time. It's gone phenomenally well.
2: A man who punched two female police officers at Manchester Airport has been jailed. 21-year-old Mohammed Fahir Almaz will serve 3.5 years after he broke the nose of PC Lydia Ward and knocked her colleague PC Ellie Cook to the ground during the attack. The number of people killed in two Venezuelan earthquakes has jumped to at least 920. 3,360 people have been injured. And the first fully solar-powered car has completed a drive from Land's End to John O'Groats. That's the latest from Radio News Hub. I'm David Hall.
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7: A new record high temperature has been set for June for the third day in a row. Sandton Downham in Suffolk has recorded 37.3 degrees Celsius. The Met Office is warning of thunderstorms and flash floods as temperatures ease over the weekend. But Christian Hallahan from the West Country Water Park in Bristol says the heatwave's been good for business.
8: We've had unprecedented figures, absolutely brilliant, amazing. We've been full every single day. People have had a great time. It's gone phenomenally well.
7: A man who punched two female police officers at Manchester Airport has been jailed. 21-year-old Mohammed Fahir Almaz will serve 3.5 years after he broke the nose of PC Lydia Ward and knocked her colleague PC Ellie Cook to the ground during the attack. The number of people killed in two Venezuelan earthquakes has jumped to at least 920. 3,360 people have been injured. And the first fully solar-powered car has completed a drive from Land's End to John O'Groats. That's the latest from Radio News Hub. I'm David Hall.
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0: Let's hope this one turns out pretty darn good, huh?
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6: Thunderstorms are set to hit parts of the UK after a record week of high temperatures. The Met Office has issued yellow warnings for Scotland and parts of northern England. A high of 37.3 degrees Celsius was recorded at Sandon Downham in Suffolk yesterday. England have secured their place in the World Cup knockout stage before playing their final Group L match against Panama tonight. Spain's win over Uruguay guaranteed Thomas Tuchel's side progression. England can still finish top of the group if they match Ghana's result against Croatia and earn a potentially easier last 32 tie. These fans out in the US are hopeful of that.
7: Yeah, just really looking forward to the game. I think we'll win.
8: They've had a little blip against Ghana, not quite as good, and then hopefully do what we did to Panama when we last played in 2018.
9: I'm hoping a goal fest, Kane to get hat-trick, and I'll go home a very happy guy.
6: And Andy Burnham is expected to unveil his economic vision on Monday in his first major speech since launching his Labour leadership bid. From Radio News Hub, I'm Ben Monse.
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Cyndi Lauper there with All Through the Night. It's a nice one to start the morning, isn't it? Very good morning to you. I'm Craig, back again for another early breakfast. I'm here until 9 a.m. this morning with really lovely tunes and my usual foray of things. We'll have a look at the weather. Quite different this week. Hooray, I hear you all say. Quite different this week, most likely, but that's around 7:30. We'll have a look at the weather then. Stop playing the game around famous birthdays. That is typically around 7:45. Something like that. Later on, we'll have my star of the show. That's my personal pick, my favourite of the bunch. Excuse to play the one I like the most, even if it slightly breaks my own format. And then after that, we'll have dates for your diary later on as well, too, which is essentially where I try and find some things coming up. So if you're someone who likes to plan ahead, be in the know, well, I'll have some ideas for you. All that and, of course, really great tunes on Outreach Radio. I do want to say that this week has been wild, hasn't it? It's been really, really wild. But I'm glad we're here together and we can celebrate some good weekend ahead. Let's kick it all off now with Chapel Roan on Outreach Radio, your truly local radio station. Club. It's gone. That's not the beginning. Do you know what? It starts off so well as well. See, I'm going to blame how hot it's been. Like, it's just hard to think. But I tell you what, this song will make you feel better.

0: Eurythmics there. Can't get enough of that one, hey? The Sweet Dreams on Outreach Radio. Very good morning to you if you have just tuned in. I tell you, I don't know about you, but this week I've just felt a little bit frazzled. So if you do make any mistakes, not including me, of course, on the radio this week, I think it's fine. I think it's fine. If it, like, this week, we just all did our best, didn't we? How did you get through the week? That's what I'd like to know about. I'm guessing it was a combination of lots of fans. In fact, when I was working, I basically had two on me any given time. And just a lot of sweating, I'm guessing. But I hope you had a good week, however you spent it. It's going to be a bit cooler over this weekend, which is welcome by us all. I'll have a look at the weather in about 10 minutes or so don't go anywhere for that. If you wanted to plan ahead, you know, you've got to be agile these days. You've really got to be like a cat. You've got to be quick on your feet when it comes to the weather. Up next, though, I've got a request in by Mer. Thank you very much for sending this in. It's always a pleasure to hear from you. How did Merv do it? That's a very good question. It's a very good question. So I'll answer that in a mo. Where am I? Yeah, let's do that. Let's do that. Can you tell I'm a bit melted too? All on Outreach Radio.
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That's a nice cheer for one for a Saturday morning. That was Beach Baby by First Class. Thank you very much to Merv for sending in that request. If you missed how he did it, he texted me on 0777 009 0807. He started his message with gold and then a space and then the message. Thanks for that, Merv. Appreciate it. It is, what is it now? It's about 25 past 7 or just thereabouts. It's coming up to. So we'll have a look at the weather. Time for one more, I think. So just, you know, get us into the weekend spirit. Still to come on the show this morning, I've got three famous people who can give clues for famous birthdays after the weather. So don't go anywhere for that too. It's a bit of fun. Play along wherever you're listening in. And of course, really awesome tunes. We're going to have the likes of Fleetwood Mac, Stevie Wonder, Survivor, just to name a few. But before that, here's Ed Sheeran, all on Outreach Radio and Outreach Gold.

Fleetwood Mac there with Everywhere Never Fails, does it? Never fails. Absolutely love that one. That's a great one. Before that, we had Ed Sheeran with Azizam, all on Outreach and Outreach Gold. Right, it is, what is it now? Just after 7:30 on the early Saturday breakfast with me. Craig's time for a look at the weather for today and over the weekend. So today, early showery rain. I didn't see any of that myself. And thunderstorms will soon clear, but that's more in the east. Becoming fine with further sunshine for a time. Still very hot, but markedly less so than yesterday. Further showers and thunderstorms may be possible later, with a max still be very warm today of 33 degrees Celsius. Tonight, unsettled evening with showers and thunderstorms likely turning more settled overnight. Some breaks in the cloud may develop. Temperatures remaining warm overnight with light southwesterly winds with a minimum of 19 degrees Celsius. Tomorrow on Sunday, fresher conditions spreading to all parts into Sunday. Cloudy at times, some sunny intervals during the afternoon. More seasonal temperatures than expected. Winds moderate as well. Breezy along the coast and a max of slightly

degrees Celsius. Tonight, unsettled evening with showers and thunderstorms, likely turning more settled overnight. Some breaks in the cloud may develop. Temperatures remaining warm overnight with light southwesterly winds with a minimum of 19 degrees Celsius. Tomorrow on Sunday, fresher conditions spreading to all parts into Sunday. Cloudy at times, some sunny intervals during the afternoon. More seasonal temperatures than expected. Winds moderate as well, breezy along the coast, and a max of slightly cooler. It's funny that this sounds cooler, but it's not when you think about it. 28 degrees Celsius. And then finally, outlook for Monday to Wednesday. What we got here? Monday's looking dry and settled, turning more unsettled on Tuesday with sunshine and showers. Wednesday starts off sunny, then clouds over later. So there we go. That's the weather for the weekend and into next week. Quite different to the weather that we've had over the last few days. Like I said, I think all bets were off this week. Like I was working from my home office, and you're just chugging along, you're just doing the best you can. As I said, I'm curious to hear how you got through the week. Hopefully you're all right and you're all fine. One of the things we had to do, if you were a regular listener, you'll know that last week I mentioned it was maybe a slight flex in hindsight that we have a portable air conditioner. Those sales apparently have gone up over 300%. I'm not surprised. I saw on, I can't remember, it was ITV Evening News or BBC News, I can't remember which one it was, that there was queues the other day outside Lidl and Hedge End for air conditioners, and they've sold out about 20 minutes. Completely understand why. We've only got one. It's very old and heavy. We've had it over 10 years. Not a new purchase. But what we had to do this week is because it's so ridiculously hot and sunny. As we all know, was actually we all slept in the same room together. So myself, my wife, my two kids, they were on the floor in our room because it was the only room in the house that we could keep cold enough to have a tolerable night's sleep. And I know some people didn't have that, and I understand that, but that's what we did. So that's how we got through it. My kids, they're quite young, were able to get at least a half decent night's sleep, apart from sleeping on the floor. Anyway, let's talk sunshine in a different way, and let's talk what we've got coming up. We're going to have some really great tunes. We'll have some Stevie Wonder in a bit, which is one of my faves, Survivor as well too, and even more. And I'll start giving you clues as well for famous birthdays. I've only got three this week, but you know what? They're good ones. They're all good ones. Got a super nanny in there. Who doesn't like a super nanny? You'll be fine. We'll be fine. Right, here's ABBA on Outreach Radio and Outreach Gold, your truly local radio station.

0: Love that one, you know I do. Stevie Wonder there with Sir Duke. And before that, we had ABBA with Gimme, Gimme, Gimme, A Man After Midnight. All on Outreach Radio and Outreach Gold. Very good morning to you. You've just tuned in. I'm Craig Hallow, back again for the early Saturday breakfast. I'm here for just over another hour until 9 a.m. this morning. I hope you're having a lovely start to your morning so far. I hope you slept better. It was a little bit cooler, which is good. Right, now it's time for, we're going to have some clues for famous birthdays today. Saturday, 27th of June. Just a bit of fun. Play along, whatever you're listening in now. And if you want to send me a guess, as you can do, I'll give the details out in a moment. Right, so I've got three this week, and I'm absolutely going to butcher the pronunciation of this first one. But right, this first famous person this week is best known for their role. Well, maybe one of the things they're known for, as Marius Pontmercy in Les Misérables. So that's the first clue, my first famous person this week. After that, I have got an American film director who's done many, many things, some amazing, some good. Lost, Star Wars, Mission Impossible 3, all that. Actually, we've got four this week, I tell a lie. After that, this person isn't just a nanny. They are a super nanny. So that's three, and then I found a bonus one. The bonus one is that this actor, when he's not swinging through New York, I'm not sure I should say, he is a great Gatsby. We're going to go with that one. So there's my clue. It's the four famous people, it turns out. Surprises even me on this early Saturday breakfast. The four famous people whose birthday is today, Saturday the 27th of June. And like I said, just a bit of fun. Guess along whatever you were listening in. Absolutely fine. If you're in the car and stuff, don't text me. But if you're somewhere safe, this is how you send me your guesses. Just a bit of fun. It's all for bragging rights.
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0: One Republic there with Counting Stars, all on Outreach Radio and Outreach Gold, your truly local radio station. Right, let's go through the clues again for Famous Birthday today, Saturday the 27th of June. Just a bit of fun. Play along wherever you're listening in. My first clue, my first famous person this week is one of their best known roles was Marius Pontmercy in Les Miserables. But also I'm going to throw in now that they're at best, these days they love duetting with Alfie Beau. That's a much heavier clue. Next up, my next famous person is a American writer and director who, when they're not having wars in the stars, then sometimes they're a bit lost. After that, if you're going to hire a nanny, don't know what that is, hope it's nothing bad. If you're going to hire a nanny, make sure it's a super nanny. The kids would love that one. And then after that, my next famous person this week, big birthday for them this week, is an American actor who swung through New York before being The Great Gatsby. Those are my clues. Those are my four famous people this week. You still got time to send in your requests. Don't worry, it's all easy. You don't have to request. Send me in your guesses on 0777-009-0807. Start your message with gold, and then a space, and then your message. I said earlier about how I felt a bit melty from this week. Can you tell? I bet I'm not alone. I bet you're there too. Still to come, music-wise, let's have some Earth, Wind and Fire, and we'll also have some Hall & Oates. All that and more, as I said, all that and more.
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Survivor there with Eye of the Tiger. Fun fact, on a previous radio station that preceded Outreach Gold, Skyline Gold, that used to be on many years ago, I used to do kickboxing on a Saturday after doing my show, and I used to run out and play that as my outro. Time's gone by. Very good morning to you, just tuned in. It's 5 to 8, so I think it's time to go through the answers for famous birthdays today on Saturday, the 27th of June. I hope you're awake, because these are some good ones. Right, so let's go back through them. The clues again this week were the first clue, first famous person. This, I didn't say they were a singer, really. I didn't know quite how to describe them, but they definitely are. Theatrical singer, I'd say. Best known, for the role as Marius Pontmercy in Les Miserables. Although, also, they do a lot of pantomimes now, don't they? As well as major duet albums with best mate Alfie Beau. After that, I've got a writer, American writer and director, who is known for Star Wars, Mission Impossible 3, and Lost, which got lost at the end, ironically, didn't it? Third on the list, if you're going to hire a nanny, and this time I'm saying it right, nanny, then make sure they are a super nanny. And then finally, but by no means least, I talked about how this American actor swings through New York as Spider-Man, is what I was getting at, and also is known for the roles in The Great Gatsby, Seabiscuit, and more. If you got any of these right, you were joined this week by Mel from Whiteley, who got one right. Dave from Eastleigh, thanks Dave, who got two right. And Antonia from West End, who got three right. Ah, no one got them all right this week, which is a bit of a bummer, but that's fine. I know, that's fine. Don't worry, you'll still get your round of applause. Right, let's go back through the answers now, why don't we? So, our first one, as I talked about, Marius Pontmercy, duets with Alfie Beau. I was talking about Michael Ball, who's born in 1962 today. British pop and theatrical singer and actor, is born in Worcestershire in England. After that, I said about this American writer and director, also producer, of course they are. I'm talking about J.J. Abrams, who is 59 years old today, born in 66. He's best known for the films I mentioned and is born in New York City today. Third on the list, I think I said about if you're going to hire a nanny, make sure they're super. I was talking about Joe Frost, the British television personality, best known for a role as Super Nanny, where she coached families with children that they like basically couldn't have a strong relationship with. She's born in 1971 today. And finally, but by no means least, it's a big birthday for Tobey Maguire, who turns 50 today. Actually, I would say 51 today. Sorry, I tell a lie. Born in 75. This is where you can't rely on the internet. The American actor is best known for his roles in Spider-Man, The Great Gatsby, and more. Who's born in Santa Monica, California today. So those are my famous birthdays. Four famous birthdays this week. Some good ones, I think. If you're listening in and it's your birthday, many happy returns. I hope you're having a lovely start to your day. You're probably grateful that it wasn't yesterday. A little bit cooler and nicer. Still to come on the show this morning. In about 10, 15 minutes or so, we'll have my star of the show. That's my personal pick, my excuse to play the one that I love the most. And more great tunes in between, including Earth, Wind & Fire and Hall & Oates. But before that, let's have some Craig David on Outreach Radio and Outreach Gold, your truly local radio station.

Hall & Oates there with Maneater. That's a nice one, isn't it? I like that one. Nice thing for a Saturday morning. Very good morning to you if you've just woken up, you just tuned in, or actually good morning to you if you've been here since 7. I'm Craig, hello, back again for the early Saturday breakfast. I'm here until 9 o'clock this morning with really lovely tunes like that one. It's actually coming up towards, it's just after 10 past 8, it's coming up to my star of the show. But first, I'd like to do a runner-up these days, the song that almost made it to top of my heart. This time it is by the mega artist Chris Isaak. It's from his third album, Heart Shaped World, which came out in 89. And I'm also playing it because actually it was his birthday, 70th birthday, yesterday. So this is my runner-up for Star of the Show this week. But is it your Star of the Show? Is it your favourite of the bunch? Or do you think that I played it earlier? Or is the best still to come? Don't worry, we're all friends here. We can agree to disagree. But I tell you, this is right up there.

There you go, that's my runner-up for start of the show this week. That was from the artist Chris Isaac, track Wicked Game. And as I played that, because it's quite special, that track, I think. And it's got some really good reactions, too, from people messaging me in. But also, it was his 70th birthday yesterday, so I couldn't resist. There you go, two for one. Right, it is time for my start of the show this week. This time is by the New York band Mr. Wives. I don't think they've ever made it to, like, the height of popularity, but boy, do I love this track. It came out in 2019. I think their more popular tracks include Super Bloom, amongst others. But this one, I love it. I particularly love the drums in this one, and that's why it's my star of the show this week. But is it yours? As I said earlier, it's okay to disagree as long as we remain friends. Let me know if you have a strong opinion on 0777 09 08 07. Start your message with gold and then a space and then you're strong. But also, I should caveat that, not polite opinion. Just send it to me here. And if it's funny, I might even read it out on the radio. But without further ado, here's Mr. Wives on Outreach Radio and Outreach Gold, your truly local radio station.

Mr. Wives there with the end. That was my star of the show this week on Saturday, 27th of June. Very good morning to you. Hello, I'm here until 9 o'clock this morning. It's me, Craig, back again for an early Saturday breakfast. In about 10 minutes or so, we will have another look at the weather for the weekend and into the week. So if you missed it, you're not sure what's going on. I'll tell you one thing, not as warm. Spoiler alert, but it's true. Don't go anywhere for that. And then later on too, I've got some dates with Dari. I've got some really good suggestions on my desk today. Also, do remember that you can message me if you've got an upcoming event you'd like me to mention. Obviously not a sponsor. Please do. And I'll gladly mention it on the following Saturday. Still to come as well, music-wise, let's have some Four Non-Blondes and Spencer Davis Group. But before that, if he's an Englishman, he really should be in New York. 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

Fun on Blondes there with What's Up. And before that, we had a rather interesting rendition of Englishman in New York by Sting, all on Outreach Radio and Outreach Gold. Good morning to you. It's about 8:30 on the early Saturday breakfast with me, Craig. So let's have a look at the weather for today, over the weekend and into the week. So today, temperatures down compared to yesterday, but still very hot. Showers clearing this morning, leaving it largely dry and sunny. Later on, though, a few further thundery showers could push in from the south. Tonight, any showers clearing, leaving it dry, with clear spells, which will be good. Around dawn, some areas of cloud will start to drift in from the west, however. On Sunday itself, tomorrow we'll see temperatures moderate a little more, but remain rather warm. And it'll be variable cloud, sunny intervals, and the odd light spots of rain could even happen tomorrow, but it can turn dry by the evening. And finally, outlook for Monday to Wednesday, staying less hot than recent days, which I think I hear a cheer somewhere. However, still be generally warm. A calm, dry and sunny day expected on Monday with just a few patches of cloud. Early cloud clear on Tuesday morning to leave sunny spells, but the odd shower can't be ruled out later in the day. Wednesday looks like sunshine, but areas of cloud may develop for a time in the early afternoon. So there we go. There's an update for the weather for you. Still to come on the show this morning, we'll have lots of great tunes. What we're going to have, we're going to have some Ella Henderson in a moment, actually. And also a few dates for your diary. So if you're someone who likes to plan ahead, fill out your calendar, be in the know. I've got some really good ideas there for you. As I said, I always say it's on Outreach Radio and Outreach Gold, your truly local radio station.

Davis Group then with Gimme Some Lovin'. You don't have to, I promise. And before that, we had Ella Henderson with Ghost. I love that one. It's like a real good ballad, isn't it? Time for one more, I think, and then we'll go through some dates for your diary. Got about two or three really good suggestions there. So if you're someone, as I say, who likes to plan ahead, just someone who fills out their calendar, you don't have to actually, you might just want to know what's going on, and you have FOMO, then that's fine. I've got some really good suggestions there for you. But time for one more, I think, before we go through that. Nothing like some sunshine on a sunny day.

Take that there with Shine on Outreach Radio and Outreach Gold. Right, it's now time for my dates for your diary. Just a few suggestions there of things coming up if somebody likes to be in the know. So, and you don't want FOMO, of course, importantly. First one that caught my attention is the Bedford Place Summer Festival tomorrow at 11 a.m. Says, not a sponsor, says, join us for the much-loved Bedford Place Festival, a vibrant, free, family-friendly celebration. Taking over Bedford and Carlton Place, this annual street festival brings together the very best of the local community for a day full of fun, creativity, and entertainment. Live music, DJs, performances, and interactive activities happening across multiple entertainment areas throughout the day. Browse will support over 50 independent traders, and they'll do things like artisan goods, crafts, street food, and more. Very kind of what you expect from these events now, in a good way. Free entry, everyone welcome. 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And that is the Bedford Place Summer Festival, tomorrow, Sunday 28th, from 11 till 8 p.m. Other things that caught my attention this week is, if you're in for a play, why not go see The Secret Garden? That is at the Maskers Studio Theatre. That's off Emsworth Road in Shirley, and that ran from yesterday until tomorrow, 28th of June, and then back again for the 1st to 5th of July. So if you're a fan of that, it's well worth checking out. Tickets, £16.50. Evening and matinee performances, see the website maskers.org.uk for details. And then finally, but by no means least, I've got here the New Forest Folk Festival. That is in Powell's Farm in Romsey, Hampshire, SO516EE. That's from the 1st to the 5th of July. And yeah, it's got a lot going on here. This is a big old festival. There's a lot of bands on here that are going to show my lack of folk festival knowledge. You're going to have to forgive me. But it includes the likes of Fisherman Friends, Merry Hell, Steve Knightley, and the Winter Yards Band, and more. Find out more details, including the prices, because it's a festival that's a bit on more higher end side. Go to newforestfolkfestival.co.uk for details. Right, time for one more at least, I think, and then it's time for me to say goodbye for another week. But don't worry, I'll be back same time next week. After me, as ever, we've got lots of great stuff on each very fine station that we have here, Outreach Radio and Outreach Gold. On Outreach Radio, we've got the Saturday morning kickstart. If this early breakfast hasn't done it, it certainly will. That's with Gigi and Jody, and that's from 9 till 11. On Outreach Gold at 9, we've got Oldies with an Oldie with Gordon Cooper. That's until 10, and then he's joined after that by Steve Edwards, who's here for the Saturday mid-morning show between 10 and 12, followed by Gary James, who's back in the chair between 12 and 2. Whatever the station, whatever you'd like to listen to this morning, we've got you covered. Don't you worry. Right, here's some Bruce Springsteen, all on this very fine station.

Springsteen there with Born to Run. That's a cool one, isn't it? All on Outreach Radio and Outreach Gold. Right, it is coming up to 10 to 9 for the early Saturday breakfast. Craig, if you have been listening, thank you very much for spending your early breakfast with me. It's time for me to say goodbye for another week, but I will be back. I think I'll be back same time next week between 7 and 9. We're calling it Super Saturday. It's kind of super weekend next weekend because literally I feel like everyone is having an event next weekend, and we're doing our best to, like, you know, Tetris it in to make sure we can help and be there for as many people as possible. So yeah, I should be there. I'll be here in a physical body and hopefully spirit. If you like we heard, come back same time next week. As I said, we've got really great shows coming up after me on both Outreach Radio and Outreach Gold. Just go over to the websites for more information. 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You can also listen back if you enjoyed the show that much. There is an opportunity to listen to it again. Look after yourselves. I hope you have a lovely weekend. I hope you enjoy the slightly cooler weather and the kind of cooler climb. As I said, if you have been, thank you very much for listening. Have a lovely weekend. I'm going to go now, I promise. And yeah, I'll see you next time. I'm going to leave you with Boney M. But before that, here's Fats and Small.

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2: Scorching temperatures are expected to be replaced with thunderstorms across parts of the UK. The Met Office has issued yellow warnings for Scotland and parts of northern England. The United States has struck missile, drone and radar sites inside Iran following a drone attack on a cargo ship in the Strait of Hormuz. President Donald Trump says the move was a response to what he called a ceasefire violation. Iran disputes that claim, insisting it's managing security in the key shipping route. England are through to the World Cup knockout rounds regardless of the result against Panama tonight. Spain's victory over Uruguay ensured Thomas Tuchel's side will advance. A win or matching Ghana's result would see England top Group L. These fans out in the US are hopeful of that.
3: We had a little blip against Ghana, not quite as good, and then hopefully do what we did to Panama when we last played in 2018.
4: I'm hoping a goal fest, Kane to get a hat-trick, and I'll go home a very happy guy.
2: Tuchel has confirmed Reece James will sit out tonight's game due to a hamstring problem. That's the latest from Radio News Hub. I'm Ben Monte.
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0: Welcome back to your Saturday morning kickstart. My name's Jodie.
1: And my name's Gigi. Oh, it's good to be back here on your Saturday morning.
0: And we're kicking it off with the Three Lions of England. Gonna bring it home tonight.
1: Well, I don't know. I don't talk football with me. I know nothing about football.
0: I'm a massive football fan, but Gigi, I've got to be honest with you.
1: Go on.
0: I really like the Lionesses.
1: Yeah, Lionesses.
0: They won the Euros. That was a moment in history.
1: Yeah.
0: That was incredible last year. Absolutely living for it.
1: Wasn't it the World Cup?
0: I'm sure it was the Euros.
1: We'll have to do our research. This is how uninterested I am in football, but here we are. I think that We'll have to just see what happens tonight, aren't we?
0: Yeah, who's going to win? We'll have
1: Jodie
0: to wait
1: insisted
0: and see.
1: We played that song.
0: Yeah, so we've got to get started with it. Wake everyone up.
1: Tonight. There you go.
0: So coming up on the show today, we've got our Who Am I, where you've got to guess the famous celebrity slash pop star. In the second half of the show, we've got our North versus South. And of course, we'll be ending the show with our pick and mix, our favourite song choices of the week.
1: Absolutely, and I've got a good one today. I'm very, very excited for it.
0: I'm happy with mine as well, Gigi.
1: Are you? Well, there you go. It's not a bit of Adele. We've got a bit of Adele right now for you. This is Send My Love right here on Outreach Radio.

0: Adele, Send My Love. Kicking it off this morning at the Saturday Morning Kickstart. Getting ready for your weekend in style. Here we are with me and Gigi.
1: Oh yeah, I love a bit of Adele. That's probably one of my favourites because I like upbeat music. It's probably one of her more upbeat songs. She's known for her like breakup, divorce, sassy kind of songs, isn't she?
0: Yeah, she's known for like a shower cry, isn't she?
1: Yeah, I guess so. I guess so. But yeah, no, she's got a lot of divorce albums as well. I'm expecting another album from her soon.
0: Yeah, I think she'll pop one out either the end of this year or very early next year. I think she'll just appear again and go, here you go, guys. Here's my next one.
1: She's an absolute icon as well with her London accent. It's absolutely great. And also, do you remember when she did that Instagram Live and she said that she didn't want to collaborate with Peppa Pig? And
0: yes!
1: I think that was really sad.
0: Yes!
1: How rude.
0: I was thinking,
1: I want to collab with Peppa Pig.
0: Peppa Pig is the most famous four-year-old in the whole of the country.
1: She is, yeah.
0: Where's Peppa Pig? Yeah, but if you were to put a place in it, like London, Birmingham,
1: Peppa Pig's
0: Yorkshire,
1: from
0: London. Yorkshire.
1: Maybe she's from Southampton.
0: Absolutely not.
1: I don't know. Well, anyway, I can't remember where this one's from. Olivia Rodrigo we've got now with one of her new songs. This is Drop Dead right here on Outreach Radio on your Saturday Morning Kickstart.
0: What a diva.

0: Rag and Bone Man, Human on Outreach Radio. I absolutely love the Rag and Bone Man. He's not done many songs, but all of his songs that I know are absolute bangers. Like, he's done Human, he did Skin from his first debut album, and then he collabed with Calvin Harris for his amazing song Giant. Maybe we whack that on next week.
1: Oh yeah, I saw Calvin Harris last year, actually.
0: Did you?
1: Yeah, he was at Creamfields.
0: Oh, how was that?
1: Oh, it was so cool. He was epic.
0: There's lots of festivals going on at the moment. It's festival season, isn't it?
1: It is. It was
0: the Isle of Wight Festival just happened last weekend in our local area, and Calvin Harris was there.
1: Oh, he's making his way around the country.
0: I believe he was anyway. I need to make sure I got my facts right, but I'm sure he was there. There's lots of other artists there too, but yeah, Calvin Harris is a good one. Niall Horan.
1: Oh, you love him. He's your favourite.
0: He's one of my favourites. He's got his album out now. I know. And you know what? I say he's my favourite, but I've not listened to it yet.
1: Oh, Gigi.
0: I've just been so busy. It's on my to-do list. I really, really need to do it.
1: That to-do list is getting longer and longer each week.
0: I know.
1: Anyway, coming up next, we've got another artist here on Outreach Radio. It's the Queen of Pop. The anti-hero herself. Of course, it's the one and only Taylor Swift with The Fate of Ophelia.

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0: Not Letting Go, Tiny Temper featuring Jess Glynn. That's Not Letting Go right here on Outreach Radio. This is your Saturday morning kickstart. And you know what? It may only be early in the morning, about just gone 9:30 or whatever it is. I don't even know what the time is. I need to have a look.
1: Nothing beats the Saturday morning kickstart.
0: There you go. You've really put me off there. I'm not going to lie, you really have. But then you're doing the Jess Glynn thing, aren't you?
1: So coming up right
0: but
1: now...
0: But you look like Jess Glynn.
1: Do you really think so?
0: When you have your hair down and curly.
1: Oh, do you know what? I've had enough of this one. She's always saying this about Jess Glynn.
0: What I was going to say before Jodie put me off is that is a, such a summer song, don't you think?
1: Yeah, it gives me good time.
0: It gives me 2016 vibes. I know everybody's saying like 2026 is the new 2016. It's giving me 2016 vibes.
1: And haven't we had epic weather this week?
0: Oh my goodness, I think we have. I mean, it was high in our area, wasn't it?
1: Thursday was incredible.
0: Yeah. Exactly that. Crazy stuff. Anyway, Jodie, like you were saying, it is now time for a certain feature. Do you want to take over? This is your thing. Go on, go for it.
1: It is our Who Am I?
0: Oh, yeah.
1: This is the part of the show where I take over and you've got to guess the famous pop star of the week.
0: And me.
1: And Gigi as well. She doesn't know who it is. So it's you guys and Gigi trying to figure out my clues. So if you think you know the answer, make sure to text in on 0777-090807. Text the word studio with your answer. We're going to get started with the first couple of facts. So remember to text in if you think they know the answer. So the first one is that they're an American singer-songwriter who is globally known, as a multi-platinum pop and R&B icon.
0: Oh, okay.
1: And the second one, he is a male, this one. So he's launched his solo music career in 2002 with the album Justified.
0: Oh, okay. If I think it's the person I think it is, Justified is a very popular album. And I think I may already know what it is from the get-go.
1: You never know.
0: Who
1: I thought
0: knows?
1: This. I was thinking this might be quite a niche one, but maybe a lot of people might know it. I'll just recap it for you. So they're an American singer-songwriter who is globally renowned as a multi-platinum pop and R&B icon. He launched his solo music career in 2002 with the album Justified. So make sure to text in on 0777-090807 and text the word studio if you know the answer.
0: I defo know the answer. I'm almost sure already.
1: Maybe you can text in.
0: I don't normally get it from straight away, but I'm almost sure I already know what it is. But like I say, do let her know if you think you know what the answer is to this one. Right now, in the meantime, here's Tate McRae.

0: Tate McRae Greedy right here on Outreach Radio. And now we are currently in the middle of our Who Am I game, where Jodie's given us two clues so far. But some people might not have got it from two clues. So Jodie, can you please give us a couple more, if that's okay?
1: Of course. So the two brand new clues are, is that he has won over 10 Grammy Awards and 4 Emmy Awards. And this artist shows, in his shows, he usually plays a guitar, a piano, and a keyboard. So he does like to play lots of musical instruments. Just to recap all the clues, though, from the ones before as well, this person is an American singer-songwriter who is globally renowned as a multi-platinum pop and R&B icon. He launched his solo music career all the way back in 2002 with the album Justified. He has won over 10 Grammy Awards and 4 Emmy Awards. And in his shows, he usually plays 3 musical instruments. That's a guitar, a piano, and a keyboard. So if you know the answer, make sure to text the word studio on 0770-090807. A few of you have actually got it right so far with the first couple of clues. You're doing very well, aren't they, DG?
0: Yeah. No, absolutely. Absolutely. But, I mean, I still think I've got it, but I don't know. We'll have to see. A couple of people have got the same answer as me, so we'll find out. Only you knows the answer at the moment.
1: We'll have to wait and see, won't we?
0: We will have to indeed. But right now, we are going to go back in time to the bit of the Bangles. This is Manic Monday.

0: with Manic Monday. What a song, taking it a blast to the past. I love that one, Gigi.
1: Do you?
0: Yeah, I really like it. Gives me in the mood for a little bit of a boogie. Takes me back in time. It makes me just kind of want to rock from side to side, that one. Kind of into the moves, you know?
1: I mean, that's like the OG, like, dance that I feel like a lot of people do when, you know...
0: Hitting the club side to side?
1: Yeah, maybe, I guess.
0: What's the other one? Double tap?
1: Oh,
0: double
1: I don't
0: step?
1: Know. I'm not a dancer very much. Ironically, even though both my parents are dancers, but here we are.
0: So it is time to reveal the final clue, part of our Who Am I today. So a few more of you have texted in with some answers. We've got a few different ones, but some of you are very, very close. So just to recap the first four clues, this person is an American singer-songwriter who is globally renowned as a multi-platinum pop and R&B icon. He launched his solo music career all the way back in 2002 with the album Justified. He's also won over 10 Grammy Awards and 4 Emmy Awards. In his shows, he usually plays a guitar, a piano, and finally the keyboard. But... the last clue today. Gigi, you might get it from this one.
1: Okay. See if it confirms it.
0: He first achieved fame as the lead singer of the late 90s boy band NSYNC before he started to launch his solo career.
1: Confirmed.
0: You think you know the answer?
1: Confirmed.
0: All right. Well, if you do think you know the answer, a little bit like Gigi. Mate, all right there, Gigi. Thought I'd get that in there.
1: Always.
0: Text the word answer. Text the word studio, sorry, on 0770-090807 if you know the answer, and make sure to text the word studio.
1: Oh yeah, absolutely. All right, in the meantime, we're going to play a couple of songs for you. Coming up very, very soon, we've got some Coldplay with their song Paradise. In the meantime, we know you love this one. This is Sam Fender and Olivia Dean. Here's Rein Me In on Outreach Radio.

0: right here on Outreach Radio. You can't go wrong with that song. Do you remember the music video where there was like a man with an elephant mask on? That's so random, but there was a man dressed up as an elephant in it, I promise.
1: We need to watch the video again, Gigi, and have a little look at it.
0: I'm almost certain that there was a man dressed in an elephant thing. I just remember watching Channel 18 on your telly, all the music videos would play. Do you remember that?
1: I have no idea what she's on about.
0: What? Maybe no I'm idea. Just because I'm a music nerd, but I used to love watching all the music videos. And now people don't really make music videos anymore because no one really watches them.
1: Yeah, that's so true.
0: It's a bit sad, isn't it?
1: Everything's kind of gone through TikTok, hasn't it?
0: It has. That is a very good social media platform along with all the others too.
1: Do you remember where a band or an artist would release a song and the first thing you do is go straight onto YouTube and watch the music video?
0: Yeah.
1: It was my favourite thing to do. I thought, wow, let's hit it, let's hit it.
0: It definitely was a vibe, wasn't it?
1: I used to play it on my iPod on the school bus and watch it with my mates.
0: There you go, I love it. Well, anyway, that's all a lot about Coldplay. But at hand, we are in our Who Am I game, and you've given us all loads of clues, but I think it's now time that you reveal to us who is the artist that you've been giving us facts about.
1: So, I'm going to recap the last five clues, first of all, before I tell you the answer, in case anyone's just tuning in to Outreach Radio this morning. So the first one is that they're an American singer-songwriter who is globally renowned as a multi-platinum pop and R&B icon. He launched his solo music career all the way back in 2002 with the album Justified. He has won over 10 Grammy Awards and 4 Emmy Awards. In his shows, he usually plays a guitar, a piano, and a keyboard. He first achieved fame as the lead singer of the late 90s boy band NSYNC before launching his solo career.
0: All right, I think I've got it, but you go on. Tell us who the answer and the reeling artist is to our Who Am I game this week.
1: It's the one and only Justin Timberlake.
0: Yeah, it is. We love a bit of Justin Timberlake. We love this one. And what song have you chosen to play for us today? Because we've picked Justin Timberlake as our artist.
1: I thought I'd have a little play and go, do you know what? It's summer, we've had good weather. Let's send it with Can't Stop the Feeling.
0: We'll see you in part two. I got

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0: Welcome back to the Saturday morning kickstart. My name is Gigi.
1: And my name's Jodie.
0: Welcome back. It's just gone 10 o'clock. We've had a banging first hour. Lots of tunes. We did our Who Am I game, which of course ended up being Justin Timberlake, one absolute amazing artist. And of course you picked that, didn't you, Jodes?
1: Yeah, because I thought, do you know what? It was also in his band NSYNC as well.
0: And hold on. We've got a story about NSYNC, haven't we?
1: Oh yeah, we do.
0: Go on, you say it.
1: So when I was first choosing who it was going to be this week, I was doing a little bit of a research and I said to Gigi, at the end of the first hour, I said, I thought it was, what did I say?
0: NSYNC.
1: Yeah, NSYNC. And she was like, what? I had to research it because I thought, surely that's not right. So I had to get Google to speak to me to tell me how to say it.
0: Yeah, I thought you needed to share that. Sorry, I didn't mean to butt you in there. But I honestly thought we needed to share that story with the world because, you know, here we are.
1: Jodie can't spell.
0: I don't know. Well, anyway, coming up in this second half, we've got so much planned, haven't we?
1: Yeah, we've got our North versus South.
0: Notice how I joined in on the South only.
1: Well, up the North, up the North, up the North.
0: Change the chant.
1: Yorkshire, up the North, Yorkshire,
0: right, enough
1: up
0: of
1: the
0: that,
1: North.
0: Enough of that.
1: And at the end of the show, we've also got our pick a mix where we're picking our favourite song choices of the week and we're going to share it with everyone right here on Outreach Radio.
0: We do, and actually, you're still yet to pick yours. You're really unsure this week.
1: I just, nothing's speaking to me right now, but as I hear other songs, I'll go, do you know what? It's got to be this one. It's got to be it.
0: Well, maybe it could be a newer song. We've actually got a newer song for you to play for you right now. This is a new song by Calvin Harris and Jazzy. This is their collaboration called Satisfy.

0: Into the Groove, Madonna. Now, earlier, Jody, you said that Taylor Swift was the queen of pop, but the real true queen of pop before Taylor Swift, many people will agree, is Madonna.
1: And then I feel like Taylor Swift took over.
0: She's like the modern queen of pop, isn't she?
1: Yeah, and then isn't it so strange how in 100 years' time, there's got to be a new queen of pop?
0: Yeah, maybe not even in 100 years' time. Madonna's still alive.
1: True, but there's going to be a whole new set of humans on this earth that haven't even been born yet.
0: Very true. Very true.
1: I just think that's so cool, isn't it?
0: Oh, yeah.
1: There's music that's going to be birthed, well, born. It's going to be created, written.
0: Dropped from the sky.
1: That's it. Found underneath the earth's surface and dug up from the earth's core. And it's not even been written yet. I think that's so cool. So
0: you
1: sick.
0: Say that, but I watched an interview. I think it was with Charlie Puth. I really love Charlie Puth as well. And he was saying that he believes that every song has been written already. And it
1: really?
0: Just drops from the sky into your brain and you just make it.
1: That's pretty cool.
0: Like the lyrics have already been written and you just have to make the song. I don't know how to explain it. I'll have to try and pull up the interview at all. But it's really cool to think that like every song in the world has been written. You've just got to figure it out.
1: Yeah, and piece it together, because if every word that has been created exists already in the English language, then technically everything that's been written has been written.
0: It has. It's just like a lucky dip of songs.
1: That makes my brain frazzle.
0: Oh, I don't know. It's too much for your little brain, isn't it?
1: So coming up right now on Outreach Radio, it's time for our game of North versus South.
0: Now, go on, Jodes. I'll be nice. I'm going to let the North go first.
1: Thank you very much.
0: What are we talking about today?
1: We're talking about food habits.
0: Are we?
1: Yeah. So I'm going to get started with a scone.
0: A scone.
1: Do you call it a scone or a scone?
0: It's a scone until I've eaten it and then it's scone.
1: Oh, Gigi.
0: My dad actually gave me that joke, so I have to credit him for that one.
1: Give it to Danny
0: dad
1: for that
0: jokes.
1: One, eh?
0: Dad
1: there
0: jokes.
1: We go. Well done, Danny.
0: Yeah.
1: So, yeah, I always do the jam and then I put the cream on top.
0: Yeah, I feel like this is a nationwide debate. Personally, I do cream and then I do the jam.
1: Well,
0: because I feel like cream is like the butter. And then jam is like the jam, like you would on toast. You do toast, butter, jam.
1: Yeah, but I always think as well, it's nice to have the good bit. And what happens with the jam when you then put the cream on, it all kind of mixes together. So you get a nice bit of everything rather than it staying separate.
0: I suppose so. I kind of get where you're coming from. However, I just have always been a cream and then a jam person.
1: Well, make sure to text in. Let us know what you are. Are you a cream or are you a jam? Which order do you go with? So text in on 0777-090807. Text the word studio with your answer.
0: All right, now we've got a bit of Anne-Marie. It's Alarm.
2: You're laying with me, you're shutting down. I smell her on you, I'm focused now. I know what's going on in your head, yeah.

0: Anne-Marie with Alarm this morning on the Saturday morning kickstart. We're now in the second half of the show and we are midway through our North versus South.
1: South is winning.
0: We have got the debate going on and so far the South is winning with the cream, then the jam first.
1: Yeah, we are.
0: Unfortunately. Yeah. But I am going to bring another one in, Gigi. Are you ready for this next one?
1: I think so.
0: So when I make a pizza...
1: Yeah, when you make it, yeah.
0: When I make it, when I pop it in the oven out of the freezer.
1: So you're not making it?
0: No, when I cook it.
1: Right.
0: When I make it hot.
1: Okay.
0: I cut it up with a pair of scissors.
1: What?
0: Because if you get a knife or a, what's the rolly thing called?
1: Pizza cutter.
0: A pizza cutter. It never cuts through properly, whereas a pair of scissors, snap, snap, snap, and you're done.
1: That is blasphemy.
0: Everyone's done it. My mum does it. My friends do it. I think most people up north cut a pizza with a pair of scissors.
1: You can't cut pizza with a pair of scissors. That is outrageous.
0: Well, what do you cut it with?
1: A pizza cutter.
0: But you're not going to always have a pizza cutter in your bag.
1: Well, no, but when are you cooking a pizza in the wild?
0: I mean... I just snorted on the microphone. You never know. You might just take it out and cook it on the beach, maybe, on one of those... Fryers, not fryers.
1: Right.
0: What they call barbecues?
1: She's making things up now. I don't know what situation you'd ever be cutting a pizza in the wild or on the beach without a roller. Let me just bring my pizza, but I'm not going to bring anything to cut it with. Oh, I've got some scissors in my bag. That'll do.
0: Or you could just rip it up with your fingers.
1: No, this is just getting progressively worse. No way.
0: Or just bite it.
1: Right,
0: Imagine biting a pizza from the middle and not like...
1: I strongly disagree with this conversation.
0: Do you know something though? If you're making a pizza, you cut it and then you bite from the middle out of the piece. You don't bite the crust first, but you wouldn't ever just pick up a whole pizza, fold it in half and bite the middle. That's outrageous, isn't it?
1: No. I don't trust you with pizza anymore.
0: Go on, what's yours? If mine's going to be pizza, what's yours going to be?
1: I don't actually know. Like, I genuinely don't. I just think I just eat food normally.
0: No, I've got one for her.
1: Go on then.
0: I know for a fact Gigi will eat frozen peas.
1: Right, hang on a minute. I don't think this is just a me thing. I think the pizza issue is your issue.
0: No, it's not an issue. Trust me, my mum taught me how to do that.
1: I don't know.
0: Very clever. Pam, maybe... if you're listening, make sure you text in.
1: Maybe it's just because you're northern and I'm not, and I just have not understood this idea of cutting with scissors, but it actually makes my stomach churn to think you are going and getting a pair of scissors from your drawer that's probably in one of those messy drawers with a bunch of stuff in it, and you're cutting a pizza with it.
0: You wash it first, but the thing is, Gigi, how long does it take you to roll a pizza cutter? You roll back and forth. You think, oh my goodness, by the time I've done that, I might as well have had a shower and taken a trip to Greece. Whereas with a pair of scissors, chop, chop, done. That's it, straight in the mouth.
1: I'm having a good time. No. Maybe you just need to go to the gym if you can't cut a pizza with a roller. Got no, what's it called? You haven't got any strength.
0: Stamina.
1: Yeah, in your arm.
0: Stamina's gone downhill with the pizza.
1: Know.
0: Anyway, make sure you text in to 0770-090807. Text the word studio with the answer. How do you cut a pizza? Is it with a pair of scissors or with a roller? I think Yorkshire, up the north, we're going to win this one. Let's wait and see.
1: Not. You've got to remember that you are talking to the southern nation right now.
0: Well, you never know. People might favouritise me from having interesting facts to talk about.
1: Well, you're trying to accuse me of eating frozen peas is weird, but I think that the whole scissors situation is very, very strange.
0: Who's going to win today? The scissors versus the peas?
1: I honestly have no idea. Well, anyway... coming up very, very soon, we've got lots more tunes. We have got a bit of Waka Waka by Shakira that you've wanted to play for a long time, haven't you, Jodie?
0: Absolutely. Love a bit of Africa, I do.
1: Oh, yeah. But before that, it's another new song. This time, we're bringing David Guetta back with Bebe Rexha. This is Sad Girls. It's-

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1: If you're going out this Saturday and you need some music to get you in the mood, then join me, Carl, for Are You Ready to Party? It's on between 5 and 7, and it's a selection of soul from the 60s, disco from the 70s, and club music from the 80s, with a few other random tracks thrown in for good measure. I hope to see you this Saturday at 5 o'clock for Are You Ready to Party?

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0: was wrapped up by Ollie Murs this morning on the Outreach Radio.
1: Absolutely. Love a bit of Ollie Murs. I don't think there's anything that you can beat. In terms of Ollie Murs and his career, I honestly think that this era where he sung Wrapped Up, Troublemaker, Dance With Me Tonight, that was his best era.
0: Yeah, and it's the songs that everyone remembers as well, isn't it?
1: Oh, yeah. My mum loves a little bit of Ollie Murs right there as well. She loves him. We've seen him whenever he's in concert as well.
0: Have you? You've seen him live?
1: Yeah, I've seen him live twice.
0: Oh, wow.
1: You're very, very lucky in that aspect. You've seen a lot of people live, haven't you?
0: I have, but what was Ollie like live? I bet he puts on a show.
1: He was very good, actually. Yeah, very, very good. He puts on a show. He always also, and I do really, really think this is a lovely thing that he does. He always, always, always puts a tribute into Caroline Flack, which is one of his closest friends. He absolutely loved that girl. And she obviously passed away, and he always now sings Sweet Caroline and devotes it to Caroline Flack in his shows.
0: That's really sweet, isn't it? That's really special.
1: He loved him so platonically as a friend, and now every single show he'll devote Sweet Caroline to her.
0: That's so sweet.
1: Yeah, there you go. What a woman, never forgotten.
0: No, she'll live on forever, won't she? Good on Caroline Flack.
1: Absolutely, she will. Anyway, coming up very, very soon, we got a lot of other good tunes, including as well, we've got our pick a mix.
0: Well, we're going to be choosing our favourite songs of the week. Gigi, she's got a good one this week. And right, everyone, I've still not picked. I don't know what song to do.
1: You need to pick a song of the week. You don't have to. You can just pick a song that you like that you've liked forever.
0: I'm going to have a look. I'm going to have a think.
1: Keep thinking.
0: You know, I want a good one. I want to go out on a bang to this morning.
1: I don't know what we're like. It's too early, I tell you, sometimes. And with this heat, I think it's fuzzled our brains a bit. But anyway, coming up very, very soon, we're going to give you a little bit of Boyzone and also some Beyoncé, I believe. Right now, though, it's a bit of Tame Impala. This is Dracula.

0: dreams. Beyonce has promised right here on your Saturday morning kickstart. What a song. And it's the song right before we start our Gigi and Jody's Pick a Mix. And as always, I'm going to kickstart it off this week. And I think I've got a really good one. And you've actually finally made your decision on yours, haven't you, Jody?
1: I have. I've picked one and I've written it down in our lovely little red book.
0: You have? Oh, that reminds me of that song. You're more than a number in my little red book. Have you heard that song?
1: Never in my life have I heard that song.
0: And I'm younger than you and it's an old song. Well,
1: You've got such a backlog of songs though, haven't you?
0: I'm a music nerd.
2: You've got more stories.
0: I say I'm
2: folders.
0: A music nerd, but probably compared to other nerds, I'm not that nerdy.
1: Oh, well, we'll have to wait and see.
0: There you go. Well, my pick a mix this week is a bit of a, well, if it's a bit of a naughty song, I think. You might know this one, Jodie.
1: A naughty song or a naughty song?
0: Naughties.
1: Naughties.
0: Do you remember JoJo?
1: JoJo?
0: Not JoJo Siwa.
1: JoJo?
0: No. The singer JoJo.
1: I don't know who JoJo is.
0: Oh, maybe you'll be. Maybe this will be one of those songs that you'll recognise it once I play it.
1: I do this all the time, every single week, don't I?
0: This is one of my favourite songs to play right at the end of a DJ set or whenever I've done anything. Because
1: I do know this song.
0: You do.
1: I do know it.
0: She's just looked at the laptop.
1: Can I sing a bit of it?
0: Go on.
1: Get out right now.
0: She's got it. This is called Leave. This is my song of the week for Gigi and Jodie's Pick a Mix. It is indeed the right song that you said, Jode. This is JoJo with Leave.

0: JoJo. That's my pick a mix this week. What an absolute banger of a song, and also what an amazing song to end on. Leave. Either straight
1: get
0: to the
1: out
0: point.
1: Right now.
0: She knows it now. You know it now, don't you?
1: This would have also been a perfect way to end the show today as well.
0: It would have done, but we've still got time for a couple more songs, haven't we? We've got our joint one, but first of all, we've got your song. What have you ended up picking for your picker mix this week?
1: So I wanted one to kind of go with the summer theme, go with a nice time, kind of just positive vibe. So I've gone with Lionel Richie with Dancing on the Ceiling.
0: It's a good song though.
1: I love it. It gets me in the spirit. It's one that you can just have a little bop to, you know. Eating your cereal this morning, get your Weetabix out. There's obviously lots of other cereals you can pick and mix with as well. But here it is. It's Lionel Richie with Dancing on the Ceiling.

0: Richie. We're dancing on the ceiling. Do you know what? I would genuinely love to, like, take myself to the ceiling, go abseiling and hang upside down from it like a bat. I think that'd be really cool.
1: That is a statement to say at not even 11 o'clock in the morning.
0: Well, do you know what? We bring the funky vibes this morning.
1: We do. That's what the Saturday morning kickstart's all about, hey?
0: And we have got one more song for you, part of our joint picker mix today. But we will be back next week right here on the Saturday morning kickstart from 9 o'clock in the morning.
1: Same time, same place. Thank you very much for listening today. I've been Gigi.
0: And I've been Jodie.
1: And our final song is a song that we really like together. And actually, you may remember, if you have been listening to Outreach Radio for a while, back in, I want to say 2022, I actually interviewed him. It's Casey Sana. And to be fair, if you want to listen to the interview, I do believe I've still got it. We'll have to upload it onto the Outreach Radio website. That's www.outreachradio.co.uk from a few years ago now. But he's such a great guy. So we're going to finish on today one of my favourite songs of his and Jodie's as well. You like this one, don't you?
0: Yeah, I like having a boogie to it. I like having a good time. And do you know what? I'm pretty fresh to this guy. I'm pretty fresh to this artist, you know,
1: a bit of Casey. Indeed. It's a bit of Casey Sana with the little things in life. Thank you again for listening. We will see you again very, very soon.
0: Peace and love.

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Time just gone 5 minutes past the hour of 11 o'clock. This is indeed Outreach Radio, truly local radio station for Hampshire and surrounding areas. Many, many thanks going out to Gigi and Jody looking after you for this morning's weekend wake up. Getting you all up and running for Saturday morning. Also, many thanks going out to Craig, who was on before them. They'll all be back next week looking after you nice and early on a Saturday morning. So between now and 1 o'clock, you've got me, DJ Oz, at the controls, bringing you some fantastic reggae music and more over the next 2 hours. Let me tell you what we've got lined up for today's show. I'm going to take you back in time, a little spotlight on the 90s, lovers rock style between 1992 and 1994. We have got brand new music, including a brand new rhythm, which I'm going to be featuring, called the Blessings of Love Rhythm, featuring some major artists. That's going to be coming up very, very soon in this hour. The Reggae Powerhouse Band has been very busy, teaming up with various artists. And I've got a few tracks to feature from there as well. And of course, we've got the Reggae Charts Top 10 coming up in the second hour. We've got 7 up, 3 down, and a brand new number 1. So you just have to hang tight. Round about just before 12:30, I'll be playing you the number 1 Reggae Charts this week. And then we've got the Top 3 Island Hopping Style. We're looking at the island of La Réunion, Reunion Island in the Indian Ocean this morning. But I'm also going to play you the number 1 track that's doing it in Haiti at the moment, because I tell you what, it's so good. Then we're going to round off today with a little bit of soca music, some brand new music from Muddy and D-Trackman. That's coming up towards the end of the show. That's how it's looking for the next couple of hours right here on Hampshire's truly local radio station, Outreach Radio. Island Vibrations, all ready to roll. I think it's time to go back in time.

0: Tristan Palmer opening up today's show, taking you back to 1992, Since You're Gone. Text fans are open if you want to get a shout out this morning. It's 0770-090807. Start your message with the word studio. That'll come straight through to me. That's 0770-090807. You can also WhatsApp on that number. Let me know where you are, how we're sounding, and what you're up to today. Have you been bearing up with the heat this week? I tell you what, I've had a week and a half. Trying to keep everything on Outreach Radio nice and cool to keep us on the air. You might have noticed we had some funny little issues overnight. But not last night, the night before, but we sorted it out. And that's what matters. Keeping it with 1992.
1: Love is coming at you.
0: Garnet Silk.
1: You better be prepared.
0: Place in your heart. Love it. Sending this one out to everyone logged in.

Garnet Silk, placing your heart here on Hampshire's Average Radio. I'm going to give you a quick look at the roads now, letting you know what's happening across the area. On the A34 Winchester, there's very, very slow traffic on one lane closed due to an accident and a broken down vehicle. That's on the A34 northbound at the A33 at the Winchester bypass at Kingsworthy. So do watch out if you're in that area. On the A31, queuing traffic on the A31 westbound from the M27 Junction 1 at Cadnam into the New Forest. Delays are up to 10 minutes. And other than that, that's how it's looking on the roads across the region at the moment. All looking good. Otherwise, I'll keep you posted if anything major happens. But in the meantime, we're going to keep it reggae music all the way here on Outreach Radio. And next up, I have got lined up for you an absolutely fantastic track from Judy Belcher. Taking me back to 1993... I'll be loving you.

1993, See It In Your Eyes. And before that, you had, also from 1993, Judy Boucher and I'll Be Loving You. Old school reggae music back to the 90s for the first part of today's show, as ever. We do that every week. Probably a different selection of years. Just felt like a little bit of the 90s today, you know. And next up, the last one in our Back in Time selection. This time jumping forward to 1994. Richie Davis.

Oh, absolutely marvellous. Richie Davis taking you back to 1994 with Honey Come Back. You really blow my mind. Right, I think it's about time that we get into the new music selection for this Saturday. And I'll tell you what, I had a new rhythm that came my way, and I'm gonna give you two sets of it in today's show, because I'll tell you what, such a good rhythm, some fantastic artists on that rhythm as well. It's called the Blessings of Love Rhythm. It arrived with me in the early hours of Tuesday morning, so I've had to sit tight for days before I can play it. But I'm gonna kick off with this one from Tansy. Blessings of Love Rhythm. This is called One in a Million.

0: Oh, isn't that just an absolutely amazing rhythm? It's called The Blessings of Love Rhythm. First year, Tansy and One in a Million. And this one, Pressure, Buzzpipe, and All for Love. Absolutely loving it. I'm going to play you a couple more tracks from that same rhythm a little bit later on in this hour. So I'll tell you what, just too good. Can't let go of it. Now, next up, a track that arrived me last Tuesday, in fact. I did play it on last week's show. I thought I'd give it another drop. Today, it's the latest one from Alain. And this is called Love Again.
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0: Love Again. Elaine, that's a brand new one from her. I'll give it another drop this weekend because it's just such a nice track. Now, yesterday evening, I had a new album land in my laps from the Reggae Powerhouse Band. They've announced the release of their new album, which is called the Reggae Powerhouse Band and Friends Series 2. Long-awaited album release, following up from their 2020 album. And I'll tell you what, they have got some brilliant tunes on there. 16 tracks on there, including Luciano, Black Uhuru, Michael Rose, Sizzler, amongst others. And I'll tell you what, I'm going to play you a few tracks off that album now because it's just so good. And we're going to kick off with this one, which you may remember from 1977. Gregory Isaacs put out a track called Border. Well, this is the remix version of it. It's Reggae House Powerhouse Band alongside Fred Locks, Gregory Isaacs and Spliffy. They've got together and done a remix of Border. It's the Border remix.
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the reggae powerhouse band, alongside none other than Pinchers. Track called Rotted, off their brand new album. Before that, you had the reggae powerhouse band featuring Threadlocks, Gregory Isaacs and Spliffy with a Border remix. And I think that's going to give you three in a row. I'm going to give you one more. It almost needs no announcement. It's a cover of the 1967 track by Desmond Dekker and the Aces. Remember 007 Shantytown? Well, the reggae powerhouse band have got together with Easy B and they've done a version of it, which I'll tell you what, the 2026 revitalized version. I think they've done a pretty good job themselves. So next up, the reggae powerhouse band alongside Easy B and a little number.

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1: I'm telling you, you're going to love this one. 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
1: Oh, I just had to pull it up. Just too good. Shantytown 2026 style.

Ah, there you go. What do you think of that, man? Just caught me out a little bit there because I was just getting into it so much. Shantytown, the reggae powerhouse band, alongside Easy B. Now, I'll tell you what else I've got for you now. I'm going to go back to that Blessings of Love rhythm that I mentioned to you a bit earlier. We played a couple of tracks. I've got a couple more lined up for you now. Well, this one I did play a couple of weeks ago when it first came out, but it now forms part of the Blessings of Love rhythm alongside some of the other tracks. It's Busy Signal. This is called Why Love.

what a tune. Busy Signal and Why Love on the Blessings of Love rhythm. And I'll tell you what, I've got one more for you now. Just to round things off on this rhythm for today. It's none other than Cecile. And she's done an absolutely fantastic track on this rhythm. It's called Not Today.

0: yes, yes, Cecile. And a track called Not Today. On the Blessings of Love rhythm. I'm telling you, what a rhythm that is. Definitely well worth spotlighting that in today's show, I think. Right, now, last week I played you the brand new one from Sean Paul, who's teamed up with Brushy One String for a brilliant track called Burn Them Down. That is coming up for you now.
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2: A nation that normalized violence is doom.
3: It's doom all over.
2: Now tell them, can't tell them too soon.
3: Too much violence, yeah.
2: Hey, yo!

alongside Brushy One String. Spreading all around. Brand new one called Burn Them Down. Loving that. Right, we are fast approaching midday. I think I've got time to squeeze in one more track from the new music selection. A track that arrived me yesterday evening. It's called Jungle, and it's been deemed as a massive crossover dance record that bridges heavy electronic trap with authentic Caribbean rhythms. Electronic producer and DJ Troy Boy is set to release this fourth track of the year. It's called Jungle, and it's a collaboration with Surinamese Indian artist Shiwa. Check this one out. It is Troy Boy and Shiwa, and this is called Jungle. Now watch out for the bass line on this one, I'm telling you. Serious, serious bass lines. If you're in the mood for it, it's about that time to turn it up, you know.

Joy Boy and Shiva. What a crossover track that is. Called Jungle. Right, time's just gone midday. We're going to go into a quick message break while we go and pay the bills. And I'll be back on the other side with this week's Reggae Charts Top 10. So keep it locked, keep it out of reach. Top 10 is on the way.

0: out. 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

Ah, there we go, putting up this week's Reggae Charts Top 10 with a number 10 track this week, down 7 places from last week's number 3 for Protégé and Shensia, and that is Goddess. And it's up 1 place this week for Vernal Sage, and Good versus Evil is at this week's number 9.

This week's number 9 in the Reggae Charts Top 10, Good Over Evil. Now it's down 3 places this week for Christopher Martin. He's dropped from last week's number 5 to this week's number 8 with Don't Have to Ask.

0: Martin. Yeah, yeah. This week's number 8 in the Reggae Charts Top 10 with Don't Have to Ask.
1: I love you, my boo.
0: Now it's up 2 places this week for Buju Banton. Up from last week's number 9 to this week's number 7. This is Butterflies.

are Buju Banton, Butterflies this week's number 7 in the Reggae Charts Top 10. And Tony Roy is still moving up, nudged up one place from last week's number 7 to this week's number 6. And he's in his flying machine.

Tony Roy and his Flying Machine. This week's number 6 in the Reggae Charts Top 10. And also got up this week, one place, is Deanny and Sean Izzle. They've gone from last week's number 6 to this week's number 5 with The Little Things.

Bad, Yanni and Shunizzle and the Little Things. This week's number 5 in the Reggae Charts Top 10. Now, Yaxter's gone up a stonking 4 places this week from last week's number 8 to this week's number 4 with Raw.

0: Yagster and Raw. This week's number 4 in the Reggae Charles Top 10. Doing really well, that one. There's also at one place this week. I did say at the start of the show there's a 7-up this week. Lots of tracks moving up. But it's at one place for Turbulence alongside Kemar McGregor. From last week's number 4 to this week's number 3. We're stuck on you.
1: Over evil, evil never wins. It's a ruthless word.

0: Wild Turbulence and Kamar McGregor and Stuck on You. This week's number 3 in the Reggae Charts Top 10. And it's down one place from last week's number 1 to this week's number 2 for Shaggy, Beres Hammond and Dexter Dapps at Dance All Nice.
1: Are we the dancer?

Shaggy, Beres Hammond, Dexter Duck. This week's number two, down from last week's number one with Dance All Nice. Which means we've got a brand new number one in the Reggae Charles Top 10. And you can find out what it is in right about a minute's time. Straight after these little messages. Maybe about a couple of shows here.

0: if you're going out this Saturday and you need some music to get you in the mood, then join me, Carl, for Are You Ready to Party? It's on between 5 and 7, and it's a selection of soul from the 60s, disco from the 70s, and club music from the 80s, with a few other random tracks thrown in for good measure. I hope to see you this Saturday at 5 o'clock for Are You Ready to Party?
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3: 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Number 1.
4: Oh yes, into the number one spot, up one from last week's number two to this week's number one for Protégé alongside Massacre, Ting Loud, number one in the Reggae Charts Top 10.

0: road. They know we are on the road. Coach it us alone. Now we bumping up code. You know, see the thing alone is a different mode. Anything goes. They know we are on the road. Coach it us alone. Now we bumping up code.
1: Oh, yes. Number one this week, Protégé, alongside Massacre and Ting Loud.
2: Well deserved.
1: What a great track. Right, it is about time in the show that we go island hopping, and we're going to look at the tropical top three as seen from the island of La Réunion, that's Reunion Island in the Indian Ocean, coming up next. Now, I tell you what, there's a few tracks that have been in the charts in the top three for ages, it feels like. Kicking off with this next one. And number three in the tropical charts this week is Bath, and this is called Allure.

Ah, there you go. Number three in the tropical charts this week for Bath and Alor. I swear that one's been hanging in the charts for so long on the island of Reunion. And it's not like they don't have a lot of music coming out. They do. But this one has done so well. Now, next up is this week's number two in the tropical charts for Kaven and Mikkel. And this one's called Serre Amore.

There you go, Cavan and Mikel and Seramwe, which brings us to the number one track on the island of Reunion. And it's this one from Calypso. Core a core is called Body to Body. And it's a beautiful track, check this out.

0: Oh, I'm loving that one. Calypso and Coraco bringing us to the end of the tropical top three from the island of Reunion, La Réunion, in the Indian Ocean. And what I'm going to do now is play a little song that is number one on the island of Haiti at the moment. It's the latest one from Rochelle Guillaume, and she's teamed up with someone called Bambi, and this is called Tagli.
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0: what a lovely track. Number one on the island of Haiti at the moment. Richelle Liam alongside Bambi and a track called Tagli. Good stuff. Gonna keep island hopping now. We're gonna go for a little bit of a soca style, Trinidad and Tobago style.
1: This is Island Vibrations with DJ Oz.
0: Now this one arrived for me yesterday, Tea Time. It's the latest one from Muddy. It's called Jam Grenada 2026.

there you go. It's Muddy and Crackle Jam. Grenada 2026 style. Now, next time I've got a brand new one that arrived me on Wednesday morning. It's on the Back to the Bashment Rhythm. We'll kick off with this one from D-Truckman. It's called Bubbler.

Truckman and one called Bubble is there. Fast approaching the end of the show, I'm afraid. And then coming up after 1 o'clock, just after me, will be Charlotte Neal. She'll be here till 3 till 5. You've got Ollie Ray giving you a Saturday afternoon party. Carly's here from 5 till 7 with Are You Ready to Party, followed by our very own Graham Hardy, who'll be here with classic dance anthems. Gonna finish off with this one, a little bit African style. Spice Diana and Kairuta Nakiriza.

All right, it's time for me to get out of here. I'll be back next week for more Island Vibrations. Hope you have a really good rest of the day. It's still going to be hot out there, not as hot as it has been the last few days. I think maximum temperatures are about 33 degrees. So still stay safe, whatever you're up to.

0: Look out! 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
4: A 22-year-old man has died after getting into difficulty in the River Severn in Shrewsbury during the recent period of hot weather. Johnny Holmes reports.
5: West Mercia police say Brody Leach's body was recovered from the River Severn in Shrewsbury this morning. He's believed to be the second fatality involving open water during the recent heatwave, which saw record-breaking June temperatures. An amber heat warning remains in force until 9pm across the southeast of England and East Anglia.
4: England face Panama in their final group game tonight, already assured of a place in the knockout stage after Spain beat Uruguay. Tuchel says Panama are expected to sit deep in a similar way to Ghana and has confirmed Rhys James is out with a hamstring injury. Desperate search and rescue operations continue in Venezuela after devastating earthquakes killed hundreds and left many more missing. And a number of organisations, including Stand Up to Racism, are at a rally in Edinburgh and Leith today. It follows a series of racially motivated attacks in the city. From Radio News Hub, I'm Ben Monson.
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1: This is the Neil Deal with Charlotte Neil.

on a weekend. Mr. Probes and Waves, playing for you this Saturday afternoon on The Neil Deal with myself, Charlotte Neil. A very big welcome to you. It's so good to be back. Such a good day. Oh, when the sun's out, there's heat, and it's starting to cool down just a little bit. Doesn't necessarily feel like it, I'll be completely honest, but it is. That's the bright side. I'm loving it. Lots come your way this Saturday. Stick with me. Gwen Stefani's up next. And The Sweet Escape. Woo!

Oh, we love the Zutons. And Valerie, keeping it nice and chill here this Saturday afternoon. Providing you the best feel good music on the Neil Deal with myself, Charlotte Neil, getting you through Saturday afternoon. Whatever you may be doing today, let me know. Contact me, charlotte@outreachradio.co.uk. Or, of course, you can WhatsApp us too, starting your message with the word studio, followed by 0777-009-0807. Let me know what you're getting up to today, what your plans might be. In the meantime, it's a brand new single from Script, Man in the Arena.

say it'll never be the cure, but I think I might have found the cure for this heat that we have, because light news is that it's highs of 24 degrees today, which is very nice, rather than our 38 degrees that we've been having. So it's dropped down quite a few notches. I'm loving it. Oh, so good. And we've got a little bit of light rain and gentle breeze to be expected throughout the day. Now, I never thought I'd say this, but I cannot wait for a little bit of rain. I've been enjoying just the thought of knowing that there could be or has been rain. Some people might have it in your area. Oh, you're lucky if you do. But it's cooling down. And in light news of the fact that it's going to be cooling down, now you can really go out and enjoy your Saturday afternoon. Let me know what your plans are, what you're getting up to today.

He is the one of Alison's. Just sending him this song request. Such a good song. I completely forgot the Kasabian had released this. You know when you just hear those little gems, you're like, oh, what a good song. Brings back some good times. Now, don't forget, you can still keep sending me a load of your songs through. Contact me, Charlotte, at outreachradio.co.uk. Or, of course, you can WhatsApp us, starting your message with the word studio, followed by 0770-090807. Now, for this absolute gem, this is a request from the Neil Deal herself to herself. A little bit of David Guetta, Kelly Rowland. When love takes over, stop it.

brand new promo marker for you this Saturday. Alesso, I'm all in the public. In your eyes. Playing for you on The Neil Deal on Outreach Radio, your truly local radio station. Oh, such a good song for a Saturday. I'm so hyped today, honestly. It's just, oh, I love it when everything just cools down a little. I've got the fan right on my back, the aircon on, the studio's feeling a little bit fresher today. Woo, can't get better than that. Stick with me, we've got plenty more coming your way. Zara Larsson and Can't Tame Her. Song I've not heard in a little while.

0: Look out! 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
5: I heard what you said.

Ellie Goulding with her brand new single, Black Prada Dress, playing for you, kickstarting into the second hour of The Neil Deal with myself, Charlotte Neil. Hope we're all feeling good, feeling a little bit fresher, doing all right in the heat and the sun. It's good to have you guys back for this Saturday for another week around the sun. Now, a song that I thought was very fitting for what we've had recently, because although it's not been all of summer yet, we've not completed it, damn well felt long, that's for sure. Style Council, a long hot summer. Just sit back, relax, baby.

getting you all the latest new singles here on Outreach Radio. Ariana Grande, I hate that made you love me. Now look, let's be honest. You can be truthful with me here. What are the things that you've been doing that are weird and wonderful that have been cooling you down in the heat at the moment? Maybe we can share these ideas, these tips, help each other out. I want to know, maybe not even recently, but generally, what's the most weird and wonderful things that you've done in order to cool yourself down from the heat? 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In the meantime, this throwback. Love a little bit of Gabriella Chilmi.

God, I've not heard this song in years, and I mean years. Pink, featuring Nate Roos, Just Give Me a Reason. Now, it's a big day today. Very big day today. Because England are playing yet again. Hoping that we don't have a remake of earlier this week. I can't be having that. I'll be honest with you, I'm not normally this honest on the radio, but that was atrocious behaviour from them. It was just poor and, quite frank, quite a boring match. So let's not have a rerun. Let's put our England caps on, our England shirts. Let's absolutely cheer them on. Come on, come on, England. Let's hope I've not done myself in by saying that. Outcast playing for you next, Miss Jackson. And then maybe we can cheer the football on a little bit more.

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musician, an artist, or you know someone that is, make sure that you spread the word and share Outreach Radio with them, because we've got something huge and exciting coming very soon for all of our local artists. So make sure you keep an eye out on our social media, on our web pages, because it will be announced very soon, and it will be announced on those. And we want to make sure that you have the opportunity to get involved. Oh, I could do with a holiday right now. The holiday heat, that is a heat you can't beat. Now, Dizzy Rascal, I think he knows what he's talking about.

She loves getting her airplay, doesn't she? Olivia Rodrigo getting all around the airwaves and absolutely deserving of it. Drop It Dead playing for you on The Neil Deal this Saturday afternoon. We are creeping towards 3 p.m. towards the end of The Neil Deal, ready to pass you over to Afternoon Party with Ollie. He's going to ramp it up that next level. That is all from me, though. Thank you very much for tuning in, as always. Don't forget, I'm back Thursdays and Fridays, so make sure you send in your song requests, news and information, and I'll get it in the lineup for you. Enjoy the rest of your Saturday, whatever your plans may be. Just try not to overheat. Try not to overdo it, but most importantly, enjoy the football. Try not to give up too much hope before we've started the match. Let's cheer them on. Come on, England.

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Well, good afternoon here on Outreach Radio and Outreach Extra, and welcome to your Saturday afternoon party. And what a week it's been, not in the musical world, I mean there has been some special things as well, but in temperature wise, what a week of heat we've had, and continuing into today as well. A little bit toasty, but it should be cooling down at least for a week, and then it might heat up again. But anyway, I'd like to say a huge thank you to the incredible Charlotte Neal for the last 2 hours on the Neal Deal. I'm with you for the next 2 hours, bring an awesome mix of music for your Saturday afternoons. You know, most of the newer stuff, dabbling with a few older tracks. We started with Rihanna and Calvin Harris, We Found Love, and let's just get on with it with a bit of Kylie and Love at First Sight.

Kevy D and the boys, and Now That We Found Love with Fatboy Slim, and Praise You just before that on your truly local radio stations, Outreach Radio and Outreach Extra, this very, very warm Saturday afternoon, but not quite as warm as the previous few days have been. Yeah, it's been a weird week, hasn't it? You know, whether you've been sweltering, maybe you've been working inside an office with air conditioning and you've been all right, you haven't been affected too much. But for those slamming it out at home or in schools, yeah, it's been hot, hasn't it? Right, on to the next few tracks, shall we? Let's get on with the music. We've got Galantis and David Guetta with Heartbreak Anthem.

I know that we are young, and I know that you may love me, but I just can't be with you like this anymore. Alejandro.

BOBM, Bruno Mars, Nothing on You with David Azawi at House every weekend at Justin Bieber, Hold On, and Lady Gaga, Alexandro, I think that's how you say that one. Anyway, now I hate to stop the music train, but let's have some random facts, shall we, to break up as some of those absolute tunes I'm playing you. Did you know the moon is moving away from the Earth at a rate of about 3.8 centimetres per year? There you are. About 109 billion humans have ever lived in the history of our species. The current global population represents roughly 7.5% of all humans who have ever breathed. There we are. And the chance of an asteroid hitting Earth and causing a global catastrophe in any given year is estimated at roughly 1 in 100,000. You know, there's some facts that you needed to know. But back on with the music train, and now let's have Aliso featuring Toe Love and Heroes.

Ava Max, Dancing's Done with Dua Lipa, Hotter Than Hell, just before that, here on the Outreach Radio Network. I hope you're having a good Saturday afternoon, whatever you're getting up to. I have got the perfect soundtrack, or at least I like to think, for whatever you might be getting up to, whether you're out driving somewhere, going to visit your relatives, whether you're heading out somewhere. I don't know what you're up to, but I hope you're enjoying yourself. And nevertheless, maybe you're just sitting inside with a nice iced lolly, iced coffee in hand, or, you know, whatever. But let's get back on with the music. We'll take a short break, and then I'll have you top 10 track, and we'll get straight back on with the music. But for now, it's Cascada and Evacuate the Dance Floor.

0: Look out! 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

Number three in the UK at the moment, that's Michael Jackson and Billie Jean. Don't really know, it's a good track, but I don't really know how it's still in the top 10 in the UK as of now, many, many years after it came out. But Ariana Grande's been knocked off the top slot in the UK, and Ramian's are back there again. You know, had a little bit of a dip while Ariana Grande peaked it, but it's back now. Welcome back to hour number two of your Saturday afternoon party on this slightly warm 27th of June. I can't believe that is going to be July next week. I know it's chaos, really. It's crazy how fast this year is going. And I say that, like, most weeks when we get to a new week. There's actually only, like, you know, four shows in a month, and we need to, I don't know. Anyway, back on with the tunes. Now we've got Teo Cruz and Dynamite up next.

Swedish House Mafia and Don't You Worry Child with Kelly Clarkson, Stronger What Doesn't Kill You. I completely forgot about that Swedish House Mafia tune. You know, you just scroll through your playlists and, you know, you have a look around. You just spot a track and you're like, that needs to go in your Saturday afternoon songs. But anyway, I thought I'd give you a quick dabble in what's coming up outreach events-wise. Next week, we have the Mayor's Picnic in Romsey. That's on Sunday, the 5th of July. And then the week after that, on the Saturday, we are going to be at a Beggars' Fair in Romsey. As we were 2 years ago and 3 years ago, we've been there a few times now. We didn't quite make it last year, but we shall be back this year. Don't know exactly in what capacity yet. There's still a lot of planning in the works, but I am sure that the station will be taken over on that day from the Beggars Fair in Romsey. But it's also going on, so there's loads to go and see there in Romsey. You know, some of it's free, some of it, you know, in local bars and restaurants, but do enjoy that if you head into that. But next up, it's Omni and Cheerleader.

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Your

Anastasia and Left Outside Alone with 5 Seconds of Summer, She Looks So Perfect, Cigar Easy Lover, and a Busted Year 3000 just before that. Time for your weekend whip around now. That's where I give you a very quick look at what is coming up in the local area this evening. Deacon Blue are at the Guildhall Square. Mark Watson is at the Haymarket. Free Peace Suite are at the Shed in Borden. Stony Lane are at the Crowthorne Royal British Legion. Death Machines are at the Hinker in Thornhill. The Guns N' Roses Experience at the 1865 in Southampton, and Basingstoke Symphony Orchestra is on at the Anvil Basingstoke. There's also the Gig on the Green going on in Elvetham Heath, slightly north of our coverage area. That's a great free event. I went to that one last year. But yeah, there's so much going on, so do go and support your local artists, you know, support your bands, and you know, just some of these free music events that are happening across our coverage area. But right now here on Outreach Radio, it's time for a bit of Bruno Mars and 24 Karat Magic.

Take That and Shine on Outreach Radio and Outreach Extra this Saturday afternoon. Bit of a classic there. We had Jessie J, a Price Tag just before that. You know, like to throw in some of the classics, some of the newer stuff. But we are unfortunately coming towards the end of the show. I know how sad, but don't worry because I'll be back next week. 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So there's something for everyone this Saturday afternoon. So we'll have a look, browse round. But here on Outreach Radio, it's time for Carl and Are You Ready to Party with Graham Hardy's Club Classics from 7 p.m. this evening. But for now, it's Whitney Houston and How Will I Know?

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Good evening. Hope your Saturday's going well. I'm Carl. You're listening to Outreach Radio, and this is Are You Ready to Party? And for the next 2 hours, I'll be bringing you some party tunes. But before I do anything else, I would like to thank Ollie for the last couple of hours, which, as always, was excellent. So what have we got on? Well, we've got all the usual stuff, really. We have got the Big Box, Little Box section when I venture into some Ibiza classics. We've got some great 80s soul music. We've got the New Wave and Scar Party. We've got a rare gem, a big 12-inch, the Soul Spot, when I play songs from Atlantic, Motown, Philly, and, of course, Northern Soul. And then we've also got the slow section, the Wheeler Cheese, all of the usual suspects. But before we do anything else, I'm going to start in the way that I always like to, which is with a TV theme quiz. I'm going to give you three TV themes, one from the 60s, one from the 70s, and one from the 80s. See how many of these you know.

Well, I think that is quite a tough one today. I'm not sure how many of those I probably would have got one, actually, if I'm being honest. But if you do know, let me know, carl@outreachradio.co.uk on email, that is Carl with a C, or text the word studio and your guesses to the very easy number to remember, which is 0777 090 0807 0777 090 0807. Put your answers in and I'll give you a shout out whether you are right or wrong, but as I always say, it's far cooler if you're right. Okay, let's get back to the music now, and this one from Tavares from 1976, but also re-released in 86. This one is Heaven Must Be Missing an Angel.

Good evening. Hope your Saturday's going well. I'm Carl. You're listening to Outreach Radio, and this is Are You Ready to Party? And for the next 2 hours, I'll be bringing you some party tunes. But before I do anything else, I would like to thank Ollie for the last couple of hours, which, as always, was excellent. So what have we got on? Well, we've got all the usual stuff, really. We have got the Big Box, Little Box section when I venture into some Ibiza classics. We've got some great 80s soul music. We've got the New Wave and Scar Party. We've got a rare gem, a big 12-inch, the soul spot when I play songs from Atlantic, Motown, Philly, and, of course, Northern Soul. And then we've also got the slow section, the Wheeler Cheese, all of the usual suspects. But before we do anything else, I'm going to start in the way that I always like to, which is with a TV theme quiz. I'm going to give you three TV themes, one from the 60s, one from the 70s, and one from the 80s. See how many of these you know.

Well, I think that is quite a tough one today. I'm not sure how many of those I probably would have got one, actually, if I'm being honest. But if you do know, let me know, carl@outreachradio.co.uk on email. That is Carl with a C, or text the word studio and your guesses to the very easy number to remember, which is 0770-09-0807. 0770-09-0807. Put your answers in and I'll give you a shout out whether you are right or wrong. But as I always say, it's far cooler if you're right. Okay, let's get back to the music now. And this one from Tavares from 1976, but also re-released in 86. This one is Heaven Must Be Missing an Angel.

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Evelyn Champagne King and Love Come Down Now. It's that time when I tell you about what is going on at Outreach Radio. 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Because we will put everything on there. We'll put things like new shows that are happening. We'll put events on there. We'll put interviews on there. Everything will be on there. So if you are basically an Outreach Radio listener or any of the other stations that I mentioned, then do head over to Facebook and give us a like. It is Friends of Outreach Radio, easy to remember, and everything will go through there. So makes things nice and easy. You can keep in touch with us. And any offers and things that are available, we will put them there for you as well. Okay, that's the advert for today. I am getting back to the music now with this one from Heatwave. This is Boogie Nights.

0: Ladies and gentlemen, as you know, we have something special down here at Birdland this evening.
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Well, we are in the soul spot. That is when I play an Atlantic, a Northern, a Motown, and a Philly soul track back to back. That was the Atlantic one. Benny King, who was formerly with the Drifters, of course. And that was from way, way back, because that was 1961, believe it or not. That was even before I was born. There you go. That's how old that is. But it has aged very, very well, hasn't it? Okay, I am going to tell you now what's happening in Portsmouth and Fareham. I did Southampton Leasey a little bit earlier, so let's move down the M27 and see what's going on there. Starting on the 4th of July with the Illegal Eagles at the O2 Guildhall. On the 7th, you have Divine Comedy there. On the 12th of July, you have Kai Widdrington. He is from Strictly, and he is at Fareham Live. And just edging into August, we have got, first of August, Cream on the Pier. That is the Cream nightclub, which I think was in Liverpool, if I remember rightly, but basically sort of house and dance music, maybe a bit of trance as well. I do remember going and seeing a Cream night in Ibiza many, many, many years ago. That's on at the Gaiety, which is on one of South Sea's piers, and it is a great little venue, so do try and support those. Okay, let's have the Northern Soul track next, which is Marlena Shaw and Let's Wade in the Water.

Well, we're in the soul spot now. That is the Motown track, and that is, of course, Smokey Robinson and the Miracles and Tears of a Clown. And it's that time when I put you out of your misery, if you've been waiting to hear what the tracks from the TV themes were. So we started way back in the 60s with this one.

Well, believe it or not, that may actually have been a little before my time, but that one was Lost in Space, if you got it. Very well done. Now, I didn't mean to put a space theme in, but the next one was also space related. That was from the 70s. And I do remember watching that fairly often. That was Blake 7. And then we went into the 80s, although this first broadcast just about into the 90s.

Well, hopefully you remembered that that was Tarrant on TV. If you did, very well done. If you didn't, well, there'll be another three coming up next week. Let's move through the soul spot now. We have got one more track, which is going to be a Philly track. Billy Paul and Thanks for Saving My Life. And then I have a couple of slow numbers for you. So if you do fancy a bit of a smooch with your partner, wherever they may be, on you may be, then that is coming up next.

It's smoochy time with Carl's election section. I have to say that because I'm not allowed to say the other word on the radio. You know the word I mean, mate.

Ah, my rare gem for tonight is David Joseph and You Can't Hide, and we are moving into the 80s section. I've had to condense the show up a little bit today, only because I'm going to chuck in a couple of football songs right at the very end. So if you're a football fan, that'll get your party started for the England-Panama. If you're not, then you'll probably turn it off. But don't do that, because Graham's on afterwards and he's playing his club classics, which is fantastic. And I'm sure he probably will have no mention of the football on there. Okay, we have got one more track to come. Then in the next hour, I'll be doing the Scar New Wave Party. We'll have some great stuff from the 80s and the clubs. We'll also have my Big Box Little Box section, where we venture into the 90s with some Ibiza music. And as I just mentioned, a couple of football tracks just to finish off, preparing you for the Panama game if you're having a party. Okay, so what shall I do to take you there? Well, I'll get you a bit more in the 80s mood. This one is Stock Aitken, Waterman and Roadblock. We're going to have a short ad break directly after that, and I will be back as soon as that finishes.

look out. The 1865 in Southampton has two massive nights of live rock music heading your way. 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

Welcome back to the second hour of Are You Ready to Party? I'm Carl, and in this hour, we've got a slight change from the usual, because I will be doing all of the 80s dance stuff that I normally play. I will also be dropping in a couple of Ibiza tracks, but right at the end, as England are playing, I may well give you a couple of football songs just to start the party off for later on. And hopefully it will be a decent party. Hopefully they don't end up losing to Panama, which would be a bit of a disaster. So that's the plan for today. I will also put in my big 12-inch as well, so that is not getting dropped either. But yeah, just thought I'd mix it up a little bit. And of course, we've got Graham to keep your party going a little bit later as well. So just stay locked onto Outreach Radio all through the evening. Maybe put the music on while you're watching the football, although I suspect some of you probably will want to listen to the commentary. Anyway, next up, we have got this one. Obviously, we're in the Scar and New Wave party. We've done the Scar track, which was Bad Banners and Can Can. This one's Depeche Mode, and see you.

Now, as you know, if you listen on a regular basis, I do like to tell you what's going on in the way of live music around the region. And we have already done Southampton and Eastleigh, Portsmouth and Fareham in the first hour. So in the second hour, I will be doing Bournemouth and Poole, Basingstoke and Winchester. And then a little bit later on, I'll tell you about the festivals that are happening. There's not a great deal going on in Bournemouth and Poole, probably because of all the festivals, to be honest. We've got the 30th of June, the Illegal Eagles at the Pavilion. The 1st of July, the Temptations and Four Tops doubleheader at the Bic. And on the 12th of July, the Symphonic Orchestra at the Lighthouse, which should be great. That's just about it. I will tell you, as I said, about Basingstoke and Winchester shortly, and then some festivals a little bit later this hour. But this one's Imagination, and it is Just an Illusion.

That Shack Attack and Down on the Street. I do love a bit of Shack Attack. And, of course, we have a couple of Bill Sharp interviews on our website, outreachradio.co.uk, as we have with lots of our different artists that we have spoken to. So if you do fancy something a little bit different, check that out one day. Okay, what do I need to tell you about? I need to tell you about what is happening in Basingstoke and Winchester. There's not a lot here, I'm afraid to say. I did warn you, I think it's because it's festival season. But at the moment, I've got 27th of June, Mark Watson, that's tonight at the Haymarket. And then the 24th and 25th of July, David Gray at the Anvil. If you do know of anything, let us know, carl@outreachradio.co.uk on email. And I will add it to our listing. Even if it's a small local event, we can put it on. Okay, back to the music, because we're a bit short on time today. And it's this one, it's D-Train, and You're the One for Me.

Hi, Sean O'Brien here. Join me for The Breakfast Show between 6am and 9am, Monday to Friday. We're going to have a great laugh. I hope you get out of bed, help you get to work. I've got a fantastic variety of music throughout the decades. So if you can join me, that'll be fantastic between 6am and 9am.

That's Miles, Pump Up the Volume, and I did tell you I was going to give you a quick run through of what was happening in the festival season now, and there are a few dotted around. I've put in a couple that are quite easy to reach as well, starting with BST Hyde Park, which is from the 27th of June tonight through to the 12th of July. Garth Brooks, Maroon 5, Mumford & Sons, Pitbull, Lewis Capaldi, amongst many others. You'll have to hop on their website to check them. The 4th to the 5th of July, actually, this is a good lineup. This is Guildfest in Guildford. Sophie Ellis, Bexter, The Proclaimers, Rudimental, Lottery Winners, Cooler Shaker, Kid Creole, ABC, Haircut 100, and the Inspiral Carpets, amongst others. And also next weekend, 3rd to the 5th of July, Love Supreme at Glynde Place in East Sussex. And that is Loyal Kana, Ezra Collective, Maze, Temptations, and Four Tops. Another good lineup there. Then moving forward just towards the end of the month, we've got the 23rd to the 26th of July. You've got Truckfest at Steverton, Oxfordshire, Maccabees Two Door Cinema Club, who I saw yesterday and who were superb. I would thoroughly recommend them. The Wombat, CMATs, Libertines, Kaiser Chiefs, and The Vaccines. And also the WOMAD Festival, that's a world music festival, that's at Nessun Park, North Wiltshire. Green Tea Piang, Omar Sangria, and then you have also got Barrington Levy and Jose Gonzalez. Hopefully I have said all of those right. And then if you edge forward a little bit more, 30th of July, 2nd of August, you have Camp Festival, Fatboy Slim, Bastille, Self Esteem, Billy Ocean, Example, De La Soul, Black Grape, Top Loader, and Alison Limerick, and Wilderness, which is in Oxfordshire, Scissor Sisters, Carl Cox, Soul Wax, and Last Dinner Party. Loads of festivals going on around the region. Okay, that's about it. Let's get into the big box, little box section now properly. And this one, and this is a bit of a twist on a song that you will absolutely know, but this one is, I believe, a kind of Spanish remix. It's Buena Vista, and it is Good Life by Inner City.

Disco-tastic. It's time for Carl's Big 12-inch. For those moments when 7 inches just isn't enough. Let's dance. Put on your red shoes, mate.

Hi, I'm Alexander Boris Falafel Johnson, and I love throwing shapes while listening to Carl's Are You Ready to Party on Outreach Radio. Big box, little box, big box, little box, cardboard box. Big fish, little fish, cardboard box.

0: Crystal Waters and Gypsy Woman, and that was my Big Box Little Box section. That is when I nod to Ibiza and play some of the tracks that have been big over there. And normally it's right at the end of the show, but we have something coming up tonight, which is another England game. It's starting, I believe, at 10 o'clock. And of course, it is against Panama. I think a win keeps us top of the group and gets us through. But even if we lose, I think we still go through. But obviously, we'll be playing someone a lot better, probably right from the off. But hey, you've got to beat them all to get to the final, haven't you? So let's hope we can go a little bit further in the competition. And with that in mind, before Graham comes up, I thought I would play a couple of football tracks. And I've tried to pick the best ones out. Starting with this one from New Order. This one is World in Motion.
1: Well, some of the crowd are on the pitch.

0: Well, I think it was just it. As we have got Panama later tonight, I thought I would give that a play. And yes, hopefully that's getting your party started. I'm obviously going to finish with one other football song. Sadly, Scotland, they have come back home a little bit earlier than they would have liked. And certainly I would have liked, because I enjoy watching Scotland. But yes, they've come back home. So just relying on England now. And to be honest with you, I've been an England fan for many, many years. Kind of a bit like being a Saints fan. You never really expect that much. So the last couple of World Cup finals and Euro finals have been a welcome change. It would be nice to actually win it, but I'm not holding my breath. Anyway, keep it with Outreach Radio, because we will be going all the way through tonight. Graham Hardy's along next with his Club Classics. That's a fantastic show. Do keep it locked on. And hey, keep us on in the background while you're watching the England game, if you're watching it. And of course, if you're not, then you've got a football-free zone now, because I'm sure Graham won't be playing loads of football songs. Okay, that's it for me. You can next catch me tomorrow between 3 and 5. That is for Just Can't Get Enough 80s. And I'm also around Monday for Off the Record, when we are running the final part of the Peter Hook interview at 7 o'clock in the evening. Failing both of those, I expect to see you back here, same time, same place next week for another Are You Ready to Party. Gonna leave you with the Lightning Seeds and this one, of course.
1: I think it's bad news for the English game. You're not creative enough. We're not.

0: look out. The 1865 in Southampton has two massive nights of live rock music heading your way. 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
1: Yes, indeed, keeping you connected. 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

Okay, giving you a bit of an update on what we're doing tonight on the show. We're going to cover quite a few genres of club classics tonight. Love, you got the power. Some jazz, funk for you, some soul, some classic disco boogie, some R&B, and of course some classic reggae for you.

Patrick Sounds every Saturday night. That is the great sound of Loose Ends. And of course, don't be a fool.

Yes, indeed, a great era of music in the 70s and 80s. Lovely set of Chic, Nile Rodgers. This is a remastered copy. I Want Your Love.

Yeah, getting you in the mood on a Saturday night if you're on your way out. Just warming you up. 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

Yes, indeed, going back in time. Taking us down memory lane, that is the Fatback Band. Turn your backstroke. And the classic, yeah. Backstroking. All the good stuff. Do you like a bit of backstroking? Why not? 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Looking.

Inspirational vocals from Jocelyn Brown with a track Somebody Else's Guy. I've got to admit, my record of the week on another show that I do for the station on a Wednesday, I play all the latest house, deep house, chucking some anthems and some bangers. Jocelyn Brown has just come into that mix with a house tune, and it was, and it still is, my record of the week. And she spanned through so many years with that wonderful voice. Anyway, talking about wonderful voices and wonderful songs, a massive, massive classic. Maze and Frankie Beverly, God bless you, sir. Joy and Pain.

Doesn't really need any introduction in the Hall of Fame of Classics. One of the best, and that is Maze and Frankie Beverly. With Joy and Pain. Okay, coming up next, a little treat for you. Get to get another classic, which is Lonnie Liston Smith Expansions. But I'm going to give you a bit of a spin on it, a bit of an updated version. Some may like it, some may like the original. I'll leave that up to you.

0: Well, there you go. That is the remix. And by the original Lonnie Liston Smith. Expansions. Wonderful, wonderful memories of years and years ago. At a nightclub in Guildford called Pantiles. And Greg Edwards laying down the original track. Expansions by Lonnie Liston Smith. Absolutely mesmerizing. Stands with me for time. Well, yes, indeed, one classic to another. And that's what this show's all about. Giving you a real treat tonight. Wilton Felder featuring Bobby Womack. Inherit the Wind.
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also one of those charities close to my heart. It's the Sophie Beringer Trust, okay? A wonderful bunch of people who really do go that extra mile as a charity to help so many families suffering with children with limiting illnesses. And of course, they're looking for volunteers to help the charity throughout the year with their events. So if you think you've got the qualities to make a difference for people in life and paying it forward, as I say, very rich quality, head over to Facebook and look up the Sophie Beringer Trust. No. They urgently need volunteers to help with their events throughout the year. Just a small amount of your time to give up for so many. Don't you know life? Thank you very much. We're playing.

Oh, yes, indeed. There you go. That is S.O.B. Sounds of Blackness. And a very nice track called Optimistic. Club Classics here with me, Graham Hardy, on Outreach Radio.

Yes, indeed, what a great track. Frankie Knuckles, of all people. That is the Director's Cut, featuring Eric Cooper. And, of course, the Whistle Song.

0: Look out! 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

0: Look out! 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

0: Look out! 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

0: Look out! 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